This portion of programming on KFJC is made possible in part by Amoeba Music, an independent music store. Amoeba Music features new and used vinyl, CDs, DVDs, Blu-rays, posters, and books, plus live in-store shows, DJ sets, and signing events. Amoeba Music's two Bay Area locations are Amoeba San Francisco on Haight Street near Stan Yan and Amoeba Berkeley on Telegraph Avenue at Haight Street. 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

we've done here or how far. See the wind, I fly that call. I've got no book on a hydroplane flight. I've got no tick on a hydroplane flight. With Jack at my side.

This is Nicky Sudden. Okay, this is a legal ID. We're broadcasting from Foothill College. This is KFJC, Los Altos Hills. And who are you? Go for it, boys.

New at number 36 on the KFJC hit list is Because of Women, the 2005 album by the Swiss punk blues band Roy and the Devil's Motorcycle, and the song we heard was called Don't Leave Me. And we started off with And the Band Played Johnny B. Goode from the album The Sherlock Holmes Rhythm and Beat Vernacular, the latest LP from The Headcoats, which is new this week at number 33. San Francisco Rock Project is dedicated to instilling confidence, inspiring creativity, and celebrating collaboration in a dynamic and supportive environment. They are an equal opportunity employer and accept students of all races, ethnicities, gender orientations, and economic backgrounds. For more information, their website is Rock Project SF, that's the words rock and project plus SF, all squished together, .org. The KFJC hit list countdown continues and concludes this section with 627s, and moving down are the Anta-released Organescent, Closed Mouth with The Four Walls, and She Rides Again by Sheever. San Kazagaskar's This Slog and Band in a Box by Look Mum, No Computer, are both non-movers. And new at 27 is Surf Monster with Don't Fear the Reverb. Up next is H.E. Nuestro Circuito from the Hackney Electronica release Synaptic Shadows, A Journey Through the Circuit, here on the KFJC Hit List.

0: KFJC, The Wave of the West, and from a collection called Revenge of the Killer Bees, that was Ain't No Big Deal by the one and only Madonna, who was born on this day in 1958. And we started off with The Gift from Gary Numan's 2021 album, Intruder.
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So I told him to be careful of the carpet. He stopped the thing, looked at me, shook his head, grabbed his driver, and stepped

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Die Dame daneben lächelt mich an und will sagen, puh, ganz schön heiß hier in der U-Bahn.

0: children of the age. 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
2: Everybody seems to think it's so important that you have to grab for money all the time, you know? Seems to be the main goal in everybody's life. 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
1: Someone forced into a life he did not want, for whatever reason. 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
1: We have chosen to look at our accomplishments through the eyes of some of the children.

FJC.

been abandoned by your protector? There is a lover who abandoned you to this. He stands on the riverbank. His back turned to

Se me hace difícil expresar mi sentimiento.

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What up?

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heard of this guy who attracted a lot of attention when he found the fourth dimension.